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0: 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I'm only human, I do what I can. 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
1: Antenne Pfalz, die besten Hits aller Zeiten.